Philip Milan grew up in a musical family in Stellenbosch. He started playing guitar at age 9 and went on to complete his BMus degree in music education at Stellenbosch University in 2010. He has released two solo guitar albums and a single under his own name, two albums with the band Taribu, and one album and a single with the band The New Creation Co. Philip also works as a session musician and has worked and performed with a number of big musicians in the country, including Brandon October, Anna Darfel, Skull Kubert, Kevin Gibson, Tony Cox, Steve Newman, and the late great Errol Dyers. He is currently working on a new album under his own name, set to be released later this year. The single Down That Road is part of this album. Philip says he has a positive outlook on life, is a family man, a people's person, loves the outdoors, surfing, and nature.

Debuting with her first song, SUV, in 2023, Lovely does it once again with her new song, Get You Out My Mind. Lovely is a singer, songwriter, and musician from Cape Town, South Africa. Only 16 years old, she loves music to the core. She plays a variety of instruments, including guitar, piano, and saxophone, and writes songs wherever and whenever. Music being her lifelong mission and dream, she plans to help people feel seen and heard through her music. She wants to be a safe place for those who need it. Lovely is continuously growing her skills and dreams and is looking forward to giving the world so much more. Follow her on all the social media platforms, including TikTok, Instagram, Facebook, and YouTube.

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1: Hi, my name is Shanae Natalie Mack. I was born on the 18th of May, 1993 in Port Elizabeth. I grew up in Grahamstown and completed my grade 12 in King Williamstown. I then did my tertiary education in East London, and in 2009...

be loud. They just need to be felt. And when love is real, you don't search for forever. You hold on to it. So tonight, this one goes to the one person.

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0: You know, I woke up this morning with a cold.
1: Oh, you better shut your mouth. You start talking like that, you start thinking.
0: Well,
1: like
0: I get you're right. You gotta grow a beard. Oh, baby, you know what I like.
1: Oh, who said that?
0: Abe Lincoln.

Alive in Cups is a group of vibrant and creative artists who in July 2022 initially came together under the auspices of an organization called Wycliffe. Wycliffe are Bible translators. Yes, so believe it or not, they were employed to translate the Psalms into cups. Because of the creative thrust in the room, there was a natural gravitation towards converting those translations into songs. Sean George, who is the coordinator, subsequently wrote and produced a production called Alive in Cups. The Psalms started singing and the audiences evidently loved it. The first production ran over 2 nights at the Father's House AOG Church in Haderveld, Cape Town, and on the 1st and 2nd of April 2023, it was very well received. The team consists of very well-versed poets, rappers, singers, musicians. Although they function well as a unit, they are all artists in their own right. Together, there is approximately an accumulative 30 years of experience in the arts. They hail from the colorful Cape Flats, both northern and southern suburbs, and have found common interest in their shared language called Cups. And the team is on a rediscovery of their heritage and language. The aim is to translate and sing the Bible in a language common to the Cape Colored community so that the rest of the streets can understand it. We value people, therefore we value their language, is their motto. This is as much as of an educational exhibition. It empowers and brings enlightenment to the people of color first and then to the rest of South Africa. It brings perspective and restores dignity to everybody and abroad. On the 16th of June, Alive in Cups released their first single, Asti Feriere Vasi, which has been received very well and has been voted the number one song for the CCFM radio station for 2023. They're again at it. And so on the 22nd of December, 2023, they released their second single, Praise Is Your Weapon. It's currently on the CCFM top 20 list and it promises to be as inspirational and transformational. Be on the lookout for this. Thank you so much.

Most people think I'm just a playboy breaking rules, but they don't know that when it comes around to love, I always lose. That's why I call myself King of Fools. King of Fools, King of Fools. When it comes around to love, I always lose.

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5: This one actually has violins, violas, cellos, and, you know, fancy orchestral instruments.
2: Instruments
5: like that.
2: That Jay played.
5: Yes. I was a piccolo player.
2: Sure. There's a song called Why. It's a big ballad, the 11th track on this album. Really powerful, powerful song. You might.

God is always inviting us into a deeper connection with Him and with other people. And as the invitation, I would say that is our aim. Through the avenue of music, we want to connect people more deeply to the Father and also invite other artists, singers, to collaborate with us as we glorify God. So we are three members in this group. I'm Elsa Larum, and I'm a songwriter and the keys player in the band. Then we record the songs at Upper Room Studios, where Frank Gagianu is the producer and the mixer. He also plays electric guitars, acoustic guitars, almost anything. And then we have Gavin Young. He is about 500 kilometers away from us, but he is the drummer and also a creative genius. He designs beautiful artwork covers for us and always has a lot of wisdom and insight into the whole process of recording.

0: You say your name was?
1: Jackson. Alan Jackson.
0: Friday nights, 3 sets, $10 a set.
1: All right, thank you.
2: Hey, Jackson.
1: Yeah.
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0: 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She gave me sound, love and a feeling. 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

Welcome back to American Bandstand. Now, I go back a long ways with this lady, and I can tell you from personal experience, you don't tell her what to do. I remember the last time I saw her alive, it may have been in Memphis. She was shaking the sugar trees and letting her pony run. But now, she's here to perform the follow-up to her smash hit single, Spilled Perfume. Let's have a nice, warm American Bandstand welcome for Pam Tillis singing her new release, When You Walk in the Room.